Salute. I want to hear the voices of all the fellas in here who respect the ladies. Yo, fellas in the back, do you respect the ladies? Nice and easy. I want to hear the voices of all the beautiful empresses here who respect themselves. Why you should have?

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I would say, Masakana, say so.

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But she could not be here today, so the lovely ladies of Vidagua will take the place, as I would say. This tune, nice and easy.

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1: 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What me tell him say? 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

0: 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It sounds all right. The bass and the drums. Yes. Yes, yes, yes. You know, go, go.
1: No, you go, you go.
0: I just want to say, you know what I'm saying? All we want to do is come have a good time tonight. You know what I mean?
1: That's all I wanted to do.
0: That's what we do. That's what we do. That's what we're here for.
1: 3-day weekend? Everybody got a 3-day weekend? Woo! I need it. You gotta get a legitimate job first before that counts. Sorry, the truth hurts.
0: Come down, Juice.
1: This next one we wrote a long time ago about our friend in the front row here, but we had to change the lyrics because it's a little bit too rude. And if you want to have a normal life in this town, you know.
0: Yeah.
1: So, man, we got to apologize for starting so late, but we just kept seeing more and more people come, more and more people, and we were like, well, is this guy actually right here? He's like, we got to get this place packed. And sure enough, look, sure enough.
0: Run it, good run word. 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
1: There is always a reason.

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But you know, I don't want to like take a renter away from you. That's something that. He probably likes. He probably likes it there just because it's so close to town and everything. But I mean, it's also an office there.

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0: Delano said, this is the Juice Crew. 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
2: Whoa,
0: sometimes.
2: Fire.
0: Sometimes fire. 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
2: Fire.
0: I get rougher than woo. 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
2: That's too hard.
0: Chew your joke, you not bluff. 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
2: Rude.
0: Sometimes you have to sing it then.
2: So y'all feeling good tonight? Y'all feel that? Yeah, that's nice. That's nice. We gonna do the reggae thing. I know y'all like that. Y'all like reggae music? Wait, hold. I said, y'all like reggae music?

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0: want to
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1: Okay, let's try the intro and do all that. 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
1: Just be who you wanna be.

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Girl, tonight, tonight, tonight. I wanna feel your body tonight. Wanna feel your. Alright, we got a couple more for y'all. Y'all squeeze it out with us.

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scream, all the ladies scream. 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I'm sorry, I don't think y'all heard me. I said all the ladies in the house.

tonight, tonight, tonight, tonight, tonight, tonight, tonight, tonight, tonight, tonight, tonight, tonight, tonight, tonight, tonight, tonight, tonight, tonight, tonight, tonight, tonight, tonight, tonight, tonight, tonight, tonight, tonight, tonight, tonight, tonight, tonight, tonight, tonight, tonight, tonight, tonight, tonight, tonight, tonight, tonight, tonight, tonight, tonight, tonight, tonight, tonight, tonight, tonight, tonight, tonight, tonight, tonight, tonight, tonight, tonight, tonight, tonight, tonight, tonight, tonight, tonight, tonight, tonight, tonight, tonight, tonight, tonight, tonight, tonight, tonight, tonight, tonight, tonight, tonight, tonight, tonight, tonight, tonight, tonight, tonight, tonight, tonight, tonight, tonight, tonight, tonight, tonight, tonight, tonight, tonight, tonight, tonight, tonight, tonight, ton

I'm gonna get to know you, I'm gonna know better.

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This is truly our last track. We call it the Phantom. Hit it, K-Star. That's K-Star on the keys. That's Jay Bird on the drums. That's Master Boone on the bass. My name is Mo Chill. Mo Stay. 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
1: Technical difficulties. 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

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What's up?

check it out. Microphone business, I wanna rock. 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

0: Stand firm, y'all. 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
1: What we got? Another level.
0: Oh, all right, all right.
1: It's a new one. It's a new one.
0: One of the new ones, so bear with us. Check it out. We on another level, y'all.
1: We gotta remember it real quick. 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
2: Really?
3: Who are you preaching to?

Yeah, thanks, y'all. 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

Yeah. 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We gonna rock. This is kind of a dual show here. Stevie Culture and the Demolition Band coming up next. Make sure y'all hang out for that. We're the Juice.

Yes. All right. 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Yes, yes, thanks y'all. We love y'all. Blazing. 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This next track we call Sunny Break Kids.

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0: Remember, get mine's off the top. 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Thanks for coming out. Hey, big up Stevie Culture and the Demolition Band. Boom.
1: And dancing Buddhas, bigging up all the Empress them. Lady Passion and dancing Buddha sound. Whoa, DJ Living Earth, bless it, bless up Mendo, bless up Humble. Rhythm.

0: farmer, bro.
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1: I'm here to listen to your speed up like arch right now.
0: Well, look, anything you do right now, you have to just do your best. 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All right.

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0: here and like the levels were like pushing, so I didn't want to be here.
1: It really feels good to be here tonight for sure. Thank y'all for coming out. Wanna big up EC Dubay in the place.
2: Yo, yo, yo, okay. Y'all feeling good tonight? Y'all got me pumped up. Y'all got somebody put some in my drink. Somebody put some in my drink, all right. I can ride with it though, I can ride with it. All right, this next one is a new track. Yeah, I know, I hear you. Hallelujah, it's a new track. This one we call Family Business. Family Business.

0: it or not play it or whatever. But, I mean, call a spade a spade on this.
1: I've been waiting all week.
0: That's what I think.
2: I don't know, man.
1: Well, maybe, we'll wait all week to play with you guys, but this is...
3: Man, we should be able to move on at this point. Yeah, I mean, we got a recording.
1: Again.
3: Let's just do something a little different.
4: Let's move on to something else. Just because we got the vocalists here, you know. I mean, we could do this. We worked on this last Sunday. I like getting serious, though. So it's a little different letting go of our preconceived options
5: and then actually starting the riff we were playing in the middle of where we started the
3: Was the tune completely, like... In fucking cement?
0: No, but it's
3: that's
0: bass.
3: That's what I'm saying, so.
1: I thought it was on point. I thought the keyboard...
6: There's two floors. Can someone go do a
7: test? We played Reggae on the River recently. You guys know that venue, Reggae on the River? This is one of my favorite tracks when we played down there. Let's

Thanks for coming out. We're the Juice Crew. We're the Juice Crew. Give yourself a round of applause. You've been beautiful. We love the vibe. We love the vibe. 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

0: Give it up for the bass player, King Froggy over there. Give it up. The drummer, Jay Bird, in the house. Keyboard, we call him K-Star, Kariki. We got the guitar player over there. We call him Massive Dread. Colin, C-Notes. Give it up. Give it up. All right, my name is Mo Chill. It looks like we got one more for y'all. Y'all are so damn persistent. So much vibes. Well, if y'all dance really hard, we might be able to. Hey, guess it's MC right here, Dre.
1: Are we just going down the set list?
2: No, he kind of, we're creating one.
1: Yeah, let me get the other one over.

0: confused if we're doing the dance hall intro before the line comes in, or you just want me to start with the line and the dance hall at the same time.
1: What if we usually have a little bit of something before I come in, right?
0: Sometimes we do the.
2: I didn't know what you wanted to do.
1: But no, that's what that normally when we play it though, we play like a.
2: Stop! Yeah, we don't play all that.
1: Don't get lost in the search, and then we start mixing right there. All right.
0: I'm gonna bust in the line right away.
3: The line is, that's all we need.
0: From the last song a little bit.
1: You can hit too if the patches work out properly. You know what I'm saying?
2: Righteous spreader and outside of that.

0: That's exactly how long I wanted to pause. However, I think I should pause a little bit in my lyrics right after that bit.
1: Maybe should do it really first,
0: break
1: into it.
0: You know, we're just let it bubble for a second,
2: yeah,
0: and then I come in.
2: Good idea, yeah.
0: Make the stains of your life.
1: No, I have not. 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

0: which kiss. Song?
1: One good French kiss.
0: One kiss? Well, it's not the fat
1: kiss. Some Tom Curry kiss.
0: Which song is... I got one kiss.

0: some water.
1: What the fuck happened at the end?
0: A little bit of water.
2: Didn't we play the that last repetition? Easy.
3: Oh,
2: you guys
3: some
2: water. Don't drink out of the toilet without.
1: What happened at the end there, baby?
4: What did we do?
5: She said you were all here, and then I thought I would second-guess myself.
1: Oh, okay. For that, bro.
2: And then what? After one kiss.
5: No ruminator.
2: No ruminator?

sorry. It's a distraction.

0: have had playing at the
1: Yeah, I was wicked right when they're coming out of I know the places and
0: Oh yeah, that worked out good. I finally had enough time.
2: But be sick of Hansworth Revolution. Right after that.
3: Oh, you're looking so nice. He's my hip dress. Sarge, you got a beer, bitch.
0: Written in mine.
3: Oh no.

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0: Steel pulse, you know?

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1: Sit down, me lock to
2: 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Like Gallops.
0: Many times he flex past the bad boy gun.
1: By the power jack,
0: he never shoot a gun.
1: See them?
0: See the bad boy put it down them gun.
1: Them sciatic
0: levers and them that have come with no guns have come.
1: Long time we a dead
0: guy. No jack has some. Bats are with us. And as he down,
1: put down the locks.
0: And the creator sound.
2: Likeness or empress or what?
0: That's a empress into
2: I mean, let's just go over likeness real quick, because we're gonna play that one or whatever, and then empress after that one. You know what I'm saying? Holding it down.
0: Wait.

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0: 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He was even doing the opposite kinds of this.
1: Run it back again, Juice Crew, so I can tell them what I really feel.

0: 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So we're going to do one called Stand Firm. 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Yeah.
1: We got.

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1: Yeah, that's cool. It was pretty damn intense.
0: I know.

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How about we want Jews? We want Jews. 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Juice is here, though. Let's do this.

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0: Y'all got the vibes, man. 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I love that.
1: Yeah, big up the sound, man. Ishi, thank you all very much. I want to say it's lovely that summertime is here.
2: Yeah. That's right. That's what we're going to bring it.
1: We're going to bring some vibes tonight. Thank you all for coming out.
2: Hey, it's
1: big up the sound,
2: business.
1: Man. Ishi, every time alongside the big man, Sam Saphir.
2: Family business every time. Let's run this juice crew.
1: In the area, charge of murder.

0: Yo, that's right, Juice. 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It's Friday night, y'all. How we feeling tonight? Make some noise out there, Six Rivers. Yeah. We gonna wake up the neighborhood. Transformation. 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Cry freedom. 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I feel the pressure, it's building revolution. It's getting crazy, but it don't faze me. I'm gonna turn the next page, see? Can't you see the sign?
1: Watch it on the front line.
0: It's getting crazy, but it don't faze me. I'm gonna turn the next page, see?
1: Can't you see the sign?
0: Watch it on the front line.
1: Boss on the time. Sit the come up with the disarray. On the finno say, a wicked every time. Sit me, brother, more chill. On the finno say, your bust a see still. On the finno say that you show them for real. What you are gonna do, say it on a big deal.
0: Getting crazy, but it don't phase. We gonna turn the next page, see? Can't you see the sign? Watch it on the front line. It's getting crazy, but it don't phase. We gonna turn the next page, see?
1: Can't you see the sign? Watch it on the front line.
0: Ain't no time left when you're living in a struggle. It's always been here, can't get out the bubble. Nothing new, judge, I plead guilty. World gone wrong, society can fix me. I'm all alone, I'm the bland, I made of stone. Mama always told me, get your own.

0: scene, conscious search, blaze up the crop scene. 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Organic sound, blah, blah. Can you peel it? Some call me a dope man, but I don't deal it.
1: Yeah,
0: I checked it for free. It's getting crazy, but it don't faze me. I'm gonna turn the next page, see? Can't you see the sign? Watch it on the front line. It's getting crazy, but it don't faze me. I'm gonna turn the next page, see?
1: Yeah.
0: Can't you see the sign?
1: Watch it on the front line.
0: Yo! Watch your back.

divvy divvy DJ, turn it up. 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Yo, on the way up to the top, we can't stop, can't talk, cause we keep on walking tall. Have a little pride in yourself, truth be told, you can't count on no one else. 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

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Just a little DJ, DJ, turn it up. 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Yeah. DJ, turn it up. What? DJ, yo, turn it up. I guess that's me. Y'all rock it out, rock it out. Yo, yo, give me some energy, give me some energy, give me some energy, yeah. Yes, I'm liking that, huh.

It's so crucial, this life that we live. Every day, yes, and I try to give. And then trying to create a little difference and make a difference. Do what you can to take a stand. Original stand, said you know, unified man. We gotta do what's right, man. Said I said we can't criticize, man. I said DJ, turn it up, y'all. DJ, turn it up. DJ, turn it up, y'all. 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

Yes, yes, yo. Give me drums and bass, yo. You know what I mean. One more stretch. One more stretch. 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One more stretch.

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Divvy, divvy, DJ, divvy, divvy, DJ, DJ, turn it up. Yeah, when I come to the club, I just wanna dance, just wanna make stands. That's what I do when I come in the club, yo. 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

0: Y'all know this, right?
1: Oh man, we got a original old school LA house, man.
0: 6 minutes. 6

Yo, yo, yo, yo, welcome to the show. Big up DJ Killer Clearman and Rick the Ruder on the ones and twos and threes and fours. Boom. Yes, yes, y'all. Yeah.

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One time. 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
0: Wheel this up. 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Boom, boom, boom.
1: Yes, Mo Chill.
2: All right.
1: How
2: welcome to the show.
1: How
2: everything's cool.
1: All right.
2: Everything's cool.
1: How y'all doing?
2: All right.
1: You doing good?
2: Everybody doing good. We're going to get this dance floor going right quick. Like,
1: yeah,
2: don't
1: baby.
2: Think we just came to for y'all to just stand around and watch. I mean, it feels good too. Don't get me wrong, but
1: well, we got to warm them up. We got to get the juices flowing. You know what I'm saying?
2: All right.
1: The juices flowing.
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1: Come on.
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1: All the ladies,
0: report to the dance floor.
1: Yeah, motion.

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1: What's that? 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
0: Rock all night. 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
0: 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Not living for the ego, we living for the one.
2: Come on.
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1: Y'all with us now. Y'all with us tonight. Make some noise. Come on. It's a party.
0: Come on.
1: It's a party. Because it's a party.
2: Yeah.
0: Let me hear you now. Let me hear you now. Come on. Come on. Come on.

0: Yes, I. All right. Thank you.
1: I love it. I love it. Y'all with us now, right?
2: Can you go snare up?
1: All right. All right.
0: I think they're with us.
1: We're gonna keep the party moving.
0: Do you think they're with us? I mean, it sounds like they're with us.
1: They're with us. They're with us.
0: They just need
1: as long
0: a little.
1: They have a good time. That's exactly. How you get with us.
0: They just need a little more.
1: Chill. Hey, watch this guy.
0: Hey, you know.
1: Watch this guy.
0: Vodka Cranberry.
1: You've been up in the hills.
0: It's the shit. Let me tell you.
1: Hey.
0: Right. Vodka Cranberry. See my man over there by the bar. He'll hook you up if he still has vodka.
1: All right. Let's keep this thing rocking. Shit.

0: with primal precision.
1: What?
0: We risen
1: what?
0: Like the ashes from the phoenix. Something in a reincarnation like a remix.
1: Yeah.
0: Every time you know what, I got the feel back stick. Check it.

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0: 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So fresh and so clean.
1: Y'all feeling it tonight?
0: Oh, you don't like that? You don't like it fresh and clean?
1: We're just going to try to build.
0: I can't be fresh and clean. Come on now. It's a party, yo. Let's have some fun. Fuck it.
1: Oh, shit.
0: Vodka and cranberry, baby.
1: And Rob said, let there be light.
2: Let there be light.
1: And
2: we shall be able to see what our instruments are playing. Thank you.
1: Come down.
0: Yeah, back like that shit. Reflected off the wall, baby.
2: Yeah.
0: You know, they gave me a microphone and...
1: Watch that, man. Watch it. Take it easy. Take it easy, dude. Take it easy, man. Your glasses are fogging up. Take it easy.
0: Hot!
1: Hey, let's do this. Oh, don't tease me like that. That's fucked up, man. Oh, C-note. That's tough.

0: Your man Mochella. He is for real.
1: Hey. Big ups. You know what we do? This is my band Juice right here. Could you give them a round of applause? They're making me sound good. That's right. Thanks, crew. Hey, make sure you tip your bartender tonight. I know y'all drinking a lot. I can tell y'all been drinking. Tip your bartenders, you know what I mean?
2: Yes! All right, y'all. There's my crowd right there. Where y'all been all night? Where the hell y'all been? All right.
3: Got it, dog.
2: Nice, y'all.
0: This is reaching out to our Maganja smoker.
2: Let's go.

0: We are getting you now, what did they say? Gotham, Merkley's me mind.
1: With me knowledge.
0: Now what we know, they not know Babylon college. Babylon say, me all think me
1: be savage.
0: I skip it a rhythm, rhythm. Remember, cleanse me mind with me knowledge. I'm going rolling now, I belong college. But belong side, me all a take me for savage. Mix me down,
2: Yes, sir.

0: respect, yo. Burn me or flings me mind in me knowledge.
1: Not going in the road, in no Babylon college. Babylon side, me all
0: take me for savage.
1: Let's give me the rhythm.
0: Yo.
1: Rhythm.
0: Yes.
1: Burn me or cleanse my mind with me knowledge. Not going in the road, in no Babylon college. Easy, then one. I'll take me for savage. Just touch upon the mic, I'll tell
0: yes, sir. What? Make some noise, people. Make

0: It's an observe, no, it's just a herb. It had the people healing, it's just a herb. It had the natural healing, it had the herb. Open your eyes and observe.
1: Mix me down,
0: don't
1: juice.
0: Believe what
1: yeah.
0: you heard. Yo. Some they say herb for the artificial. Some they say herb cause it's so natural. Some they say herb for the artificial. Don't they say herb cause it's so natural. And one of them, me smoke it every day.
2: Right.
0: And me no care what I have a bell on a say. What if I don't say it shiny up my eye? And

0: I don't see the people blazing up spliffs out there. It's probably good, I guess, for the whole house situation. All right. All of that. I'm going to keep this show going tonight.
1: Thank you. That was to our man.
0: Yes, I.
1: Never mind.
0: The man Ishii, multitasking over there.
1: Want to give up Ishii big respect.
0: How's the sound out there? Is it all right? Levels are all dialed in. All right. Give it up to Ishii, the sound man over there. Give him some love.

0: gonna get right into it. Right into it, y'all. Right into it.
1: Yeah.
0: Basement grooving. Yo.
1: Thank you all.
0: You don't know
1: much.
0: If you
1: Pick
0: don't know.
1: My brother,
0: come on
1: Boat
0: up.
1: Shell.
0: Come on up. Hit the dance floor.
1: Juice crew.
0: That's how we do it.
1: Hope y'all feeling good tonight. We are definitely
0: Yo.
1: Feeling nice. Glad to be here at Humble Brewery. Always got our crew in the place. Especially some more friends and family, surely. Y'all are the next rhythm because my brethren want to hear some more
0: yes.
1: music.
0: It's good to be here tonight, y'all. We just gonna, you know,
1: yeah.
0: can we just party with y'all tonight? You know how we do it. I mean, this is my town.

Yeah.

Yo, people. Y'all said it too, y'all said it should be all that merchandise for sale over there in the booth, so y'all gotta check it. Run it, my selector.

This tune is called All We Need Is Love on God's Green Earth. Cause I say all we need is love in order to survive this idiot. Cause if we don't love ourselves, then love somebody else. We cannot survive in this world.

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0: go to sleep with the lights off, the TV off, the music off, everything off. That's not me. I gotta have my alarm clock radio on playing some kind of music before I go to sleep. Because in your life, everything you do, there's music in it. When you walk, when you footstep, you make a footstep, you go ch ch ch ch ch ch. So walk it. 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You know? So everything in life is music, you know? So even when the cop crew in the morning, it crows at a certain time. It crows at a frequency, and with a frequency. So that's why everything to I, even when the breeze blow on the tree leaves go shh. It's like a shame, you know? That's why I say,
1: wake me up in the morning, girl. Put me to sleep, put me in meditation. I'm so deep, the notes are in my ears. Sounds so sweet, I hear you on the radio, even in my car, I'm gonna use them. I'll put you in.

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1: 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Music sets some of us free, feeling up here, you know? 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This one is reaching out to all the royal queens. 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

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Yeah, man, Rastafari. 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

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Herbs T. Herbs Bread. 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So many things. 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They cook with it like spices. But some inconsiderate, as in not very considerate of what trampled on the earth for I and I. They're inconsiderate. So me, in my considerate self, being considerate, I'm just giving thanks for this thing called the earth that's on the way I am, to drive for all that I drive. I hear you describe it, man. You know? Policeman. The policeman said, attitude, what is this? I said, officer, can you mind your business? The doctor come ask me, attitude, what is this? I said, isn't that what you use to cure the people's sickness? My son come ask me, doctor, what is this? I said, son, it's a piece of the

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1: Attitude mics up with the cannabis. It's the high grade tested by the analysts.

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So that's that. Yeah, man, I see the other soldier. I see the queen and my soldier, Rex. How we fighting in this army? So that's the army of this Gideon, and the Gideon is red, red, red, red, red, red, red, red, red. Maybe one line, one side, good, next side, evil. Which side will you be on? That's the problem. $10,000.

We don't feel no fight them, cause in that this year war, but we don't have no problem. Yes, I got a war to win. We must sell them machine, and so I see you in the park.

Rastafari, Almighty, give thanks and praises. Yeah, man. Yeah, man, turn it up. Yeah, man. Yeah, man. Yeah, man. Yeah, man. See? Yeah, man. Yeah, man. When you see them give thanks and praises to His Mighty, His Majesty, we don't stop. See? Rastafari is the Almighty, we don't doubt to scream and shout for the East, West, and North and South. We don't care what the matter about Rastafari, rules are about. See? Yeah, man, we do give thanks for the life and the energy that He has bringing forward, you know? Rastafari loves you all the time. He loves you at first. Yeah, man, freedom from their mental slavery, freedom from their anguish and their pain and the people, you know? All over this nation, all over this world, you know? Rastafari, man. Let it go. Love life, love and happy, love and peace.

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After love life is worth it. If you put me in, get out of the kitchen. Now give up. Do the father's work, team is surviving. If times get hard, I'll keep on striving. 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It's always in my life, we shine. 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I must make up some people smoking. Just love, King Selassie.

Brooklyn, guess the loudest. 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If it's this side, on this side. Sounds like this side. Well, let's see, Somerset, Warner. 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I don't know.

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I know. 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

out the new video on YouTube, MySpace Plus Attitude. The new video called Channel Home, okay? Keep out of my illusion of the good vibes, good vibes, and great things, you know? Listen, I will never come out of Babylon, my home. Cause I'm in rooms in a Babylon house. I'm restricted to the room. Yeah, I'm cooking in the kitchen, cause the pot I call the kids in here. I'm cooking just for me, and I'm proud to be playing. I'll be like, God, cause it's too evil. Looks like they do not give a towel. Everything they do is hurting people. Babylon, they're too regardless, neglectful, and careless. I'm observant, blind, and reckless. Moving like them endless. In a beginning, them too far along. Them too far along. In a this beginning, I'm chatting on. Me no want to live a Babylon.

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That's what they push us to do more time.

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0: I was gonna give you something else after this, but I'm gonna give it to you on this rhythm, okay? But listen to me. 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Today. 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About five drinks. 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But guess what I'm gonna do? 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Come here, Rodney. You're cool. Come here, cool. You know what I said, man? Listen. Ryan, what's your name? Let me talk to you later. Rocky was fierce, I'm talking to you. You know me, and it's all.
1: Hold on.
0: You know, lady. Listen up. Listen up, girl. Listen. Royal queen, what's your name? Let me talk to you, let me. Rory was flip, I'm attitude. You know me, A-double-T-I-T-U-D.

How you mean is I would say we feel.

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1: 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Don't copy it with your friend. Buy an album. 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Buy an album. We went over, we don't have no time. We can't do one more, but check it out. Tomorrow night, 2 p.m. right here. We got Ishi Doobie, and there may be a guest appearance from Ross Attitude, you never know, so don't miss it right here. We're going to have to ask you right now, if you come out, but we're in overtime, so everyone's got to make their way to the door right now, so that we can do this again. Make your way to the door, don't forget, stop by 2 o'clock, Ishi Doobie on the plaza, and don't miss also tomorrow night, if you're down at SoHo, Ishi Doobie performing at the Teal Community Center. This is a sort of benefit for the collective. Look at the mic, sorry.
0: If it's for tonight, the gods have come and fancy things. See the huge jack and you see the blessing you pay. If it's for tonight, just keep your mind and keep your tears. Make a joyful noise.
1: Yeah, we also want to pick up Universal Mouse Entertainment. We got Ross Attitude album dropping this fall. We got Ishi Doobie Lion Camp album dropping this fall. Don't miss it. This is all proud of the whole county. Don't miss it. Thank you. Please make your way to the door. You're not part of the band. Ladies and gentlemen, if you're not part of the band, please make your way to the door. We let you guys go all the time, and now we gotta make sure that everyone is clear. They got one thing to spare this entire room. So help us out, make your way to the door. Everybody, it is a peace out here. Can't wait to go.
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3: Nice.
2: Yeah. On the home.

0: fighting it for, because love, yeah, we
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0: Yeah, you know what I'm saying, people. You know, I only gotta say that once in the show. We gotta say it one time. Don't mean to get political, but gotta come with the rhyme.

0: Yeah,
1: nice,
0: crew.
1: Nice crew. All right, y'all. How y'all feeling tonight? Homebrew Saturday night. We gonna mash the party. My name is Mo Chill. This is Gideon right here.
2: Thank you.
1: Let's run this thing. Let's run this thing, Juice Crew.
3: I want to thank you all for coming out tonight. We're going to love Humboldt Brewery.
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0: Big up the people with the party every time. 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

0: That's right, Juice Crew. 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That's right.
1: Just let me flow. Let me not in the studio.
0: Look at the drummer.
1: So, thank you very much.
0: All right.
1: We're just getting around.
2: Yeah.
0: Is the sound all dialed in out there? I see family out there. All right.
2: Juice Monster.
0: It's a tough crowd out there. Y'all feeling good? All right. I'm just checking. You can come closer if you want to. 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

0: Hold on, give me a minute. 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Watch it now. Watch it now. 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
1: Okay. What are you people doing out there? Come here.
0: I'm gonna tell them to yo.
1: What
0: if you love
1: is?
0: To smoke your herbs, like I do.
1: Tell them you're on my guest list.
0: All right, I'm gonna tell them to yo. But if you do be one metal, them one metal, them say, I'm metal, them say, burn me her, cleanse me, my with me all is. Now go in, rolling on the Babylon, all it. 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

0: Greetings. 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
1: Come on now, people, come on.
2: All right. Step ahead, y'all.
1: Are you ready for some more music?
2: Or those cuckoo.
1: Are you ready for some more music? What?
2: What?
1: That's right.
2: Check. A 1-2 said a check one. Yeah, y'all.
1: Yeah.
2: I like it.

0: Stay a step ahead, yo.
1: Yo.
0: Stay a step ahead.
1: We are one piece. But nobody wants justice.
0: We just rolling through.
1: But

0: to even ISIS.
1: Did you hear it? It sounds
0: but
1: like
0: nobody want to die.
1: Did you hear it? It
0: Lord have mercy, tell them see.
1: Did you hear it?
0: Everybody
1: like
0: want to go.
1: Did you hear it? It
0: up to
1: so
0: heaven, Lord.
1: Did you hear it?
0: But
1: it
0: nobody
1: like
0: want to die.
1: Did you hear it? It sounds so right. Did you hear

0: La la la la.
1: Yeah.

0: Yeah. Bam, bam, bam, bam.
1: We hope Drifter. You're burning some sensimilia for us. Blazing the chronic. Calling the one easy to the microphone stand. Now 2005, you don't know, say a conscious youth. A conscious youth, a easy to be. You know, say easy touching the microphone stand.
0: Yeah.

0: give up, gift from nature. But you got status, yeah. The highest outrage. Yeah. Ishii Dubey, take it away.
1: Yeah.
0: What you gotta say?

0: make it out.
1: Yeah.
0: Thank you, sweet bass, y'all. All right. Uh-huh. We
1: all right.
0: Love Juice Counts.
1: All right.
0: This next track. I love this next track. It's called The Phantom. It's called The Phantom Rhythm. It's one of those, you know, those waist winders, those booty grinders. You know what I mean? You'll hear it. Come on, work it out. Make some noise, y'all.

All right. Yeah. 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So yeah. Unless y'all make some incredible loud amount of noise, unless you make some really loud, intense vibe like y'all want to stay and party, are y'all going to tear this motherfucking bar up if they don't let us stay and party? All right, let's go, Juice Crew. This one we call Master Gas. This is our last track for the evening. We love y'all. Arcadia represent.

Jumping the right, mash the gas. 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

0: It's a reggae, reggae, reggae sound, sound, sound. 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
1: I'm gonna let him say, reaching out to other. 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
0: again. 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
0: Bin der Dog, bin der Rass, bin der Huss, bin der Noko. 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
1: Yeah.
0: In a Babylon, use and a hand on no go. What calling for you, they get a youth now. 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
1: I say the history is still a mystery.

0: 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Together, one heart,
1: rhythm, this is the rhythm, final hour. Rhythm, rhythm, Americans, my mind with me knowledge. Stop being rolling no Babylon College. 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Oh, yeah. Introduce the man named Ishi Duvel.
2: Yeah,
1: reaching out in all the style.
2: A long time we tell the people then. I truly have to recognize.
0: Yes, I.
2: A long time we talk to the people then. Rhythm style. Boom, y'all. This is the story of a strong black man. An African who fought for peace in his land.
3: Yeah.
2: And it was.

0: Well, let me kick one. I said my job ain't done. I wanna rhyme again and I'm feeling fun. It's a Friday night and we gonna have a good time. Check the list and check the rhyme. Drop down the rhythm every time we kick it. Cause you know that the chill is gonna stick it. Cause I get quick with it every time I'm on the chilly mic.
1: Oh, just give me the rhythm, rhythm. But may I cleanse my mind with my knowledge. The film rolling up Babylon College. Babylon sight me now take me for savage. Sipper from my chalice and poop I get damage again. But may I cleanse my mind with my knowledge. Now go been rolling up Babylon College. Babylon sight me take me for savage. But me sipper from my chalice and me tell them how them fi see the city from a plant in the dirt. Good ganja plant that come from mama earth. See the view, paper, pants and shirt. Tell Babylon them fish flirt. Show, on a ras, on a dog, on a go.
0: Yeah.
1: Nowhere fish eat and no go bow. In a Babylon no hand no no go. I me tell them, yo. Burn me hair, cleanse me mind with me knowledge. Not fi enrolling no Babylon
0: College.
1: Babylon side me all take me fish up bitch and me sipper from me chalice and me tell them. But me her cleanse my mind with my
0: knowledge.
1: Yeah, people, if you love to burn the weed like I do, stay do. Cause if you smoke the chalice, so
0: no,
1: you will feel it.
0: Don't tease him.

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1: Yeah.
0: Mo does.
1: Cause I'm in love with Mary Jane. She help I heal our pain. Yo, cause I'm in love with Mary Jane. Cause she help I heal.

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0: Volcano
1: fire
0: style.
1: Fire me a bird, them Sally. What she want me to be the smoke, the good golly. The other day, me met the girl named Denise. Where me want smoke, the weed, we talk to me weak, and I'm at ease. And the other day, me met a girl named Sally. What she asked me once, me smoke, the good golly.
0: That's
1: all
0: she
1: want.
0: The
1: next day, me met a girl named. What me want for do, I'ma tell him say,
0: tell
1: mix
0: him,
1: me. Herba, when me smoke, I give me weak, and I'm at ease. Just puff from me chalice, tell me chest up. Babylon can't touch me, I grade cheese. Just pass another split, please.
0: Please.
1: Pan the hilltop where me plant up me herb. Cause you know say that a coke pipe will fake herb. From your junk and dry where Shelly you're going. Just ease up, juice.
2: Juice massive every time.
0: Make some noise, farmers. Make some noise.
2: Yeah.
1: Thank you.
0: Yes, they with us tonight. They with us tonight.
2: Yeah.
1: Sticky fingers.
0: Watch it now. Yes. Let's keep this party rolling. I think you guys ready to dance tonight. Y'all with us? All right.
1: Okay.
0: All right. Well, y'all better be winding up your waist out there.
1: Definitely reaching out to all my local friends and family. Brother Mo Chill, bring it. Yo. This, reaching out today. God, you know, say, Adam. Yeah, I'm not telling say, this, reaching out to McKinley Villa.
2: International.
1: On the hill, you know, for real. Show them the steel. I'm a big deal. I'm going to tell them, say. Yo, it's them. All in the onions. Hold on. Yo, I just burned my weed, and you know, it's like off key a little bit. Just give me a minute. Excuse me.
0: As happens after the herb song.
1: You know,
0: woo!
1: I'm not a Jamaican. I don't come from Jamaica. I'm right here from California. I'm going to think about California, people.
0: Love think about.
1: What about to them say? Yo. But if you ever hear a white boy trying to sound like a Jamaican, that's me. All right.
0: Are you a white boy?
1: I'm going to them say, yeah. Hey, yo.
0: Some.
1: Cashing up a puff and dun.
0: Dun, dun, dun.
1: She got the glue, she got the gum.
0: Gum.
1: Me want she be me sugar plum, plum again. All of that and then
0: some.
1: Cashing up a puff and dun.
0: Dun, dun, dun.
1: She got the glue, she got the gum.
0: Gum.
1: Me want she be me sugar.
0: She's all of that.
1: We could not tell she mama rich, she has a discipline child. Cause the vegetable fresh and the fruit is not spry. Love your flex and your vibe and your pretty smile. Me love the hard girl profile. Style will a good work, you want well in. I am me, but I see funny. No, you're not gonna tell me if you want to that me. No, we're not gonna matter me. Come, me give her eye night love and agony. She don't want a boogie, you got no, she don't want no. She want a real coach, a real
0: raga.
1: From that tissue, I'm me say big off a true cup. One love, me princess, your respect is due again. All of that and then
0: some.
1: Cause she not papa fun done.
0: Done.
1: She got the glue, she got the gum.
0: Gum.
1: You know me, yeah. Washi be me sugar yeah. Plum car. All of that and then
0: some.
1: Cause she no papa van dum.
0: Dun.
1: Cause she got the glue, she got the gum.
0: Yeah.
1: Cause you know
0: yeah.
1: Say that, yeah. Go, I tell them the rest, yeah. You know.
0: Take my soul to another level. You the only one that understands this rebel. I know I'm trouble, but I'm not where I always fear. And when I act a fool, I do it, it's not so clear.
1: Cheer.
0: Said fear of the future, fear of the past, fear of the present, girl, is it gonna
1: cheer.
0: Last?
1: Cheer.
0: Independent, girl, you got your own cash. Independent woman, you don't need my stash.
1: Yeah. Some. Cause she not papa fan dun.
0: Dun.
1: She got the glue, she got the gum. You know
0: gum,
1: say that the girl me want she be bishop of plum. Plum again.
0: All of that.
1: All of that and then some. Cause she not papa fan dun.
0: Dun.
1: She got the glue, she got the gum.
0: Cause
1: you know
0: gum.
1: Say that me want she be miss sugar.
0: Yeah.
1: She could not tell. Very. I show all this deal. Magnificent calm stuff for the long. You could have bad so you could have fly like a hurricane. In all your airport one fi come fly the plane. You could have deal. Woman fi real, your magnificent yeah. Calm step all day long. Still, cause you could have bad, so you could have fly like every game. And now your airplane, all of them the same, yo. All of that and then
0: some.
1: Cause she no papa fan done.
0: Dun.
1: She got the glue, she got the gum.
0: Gum.
1: Me want she be me sugar plum again. All of that and then
0: some.
1: Cause she no papa fan done.
0: Dun.
1: She got the glue, she got the gum.
0: Gum.
1: Once again, la la la la la, all of the honey, some. Cause she no pop up and dun. She got the glue, she got the gum.
0: Yo, she's all of that.
1: Me want,
0: she's all of that.
1: Once again, ka, all of the honey,
0: some.
1: Cause she no pop up and
0: dun.
1: She got the glue, she got the. Hope you're feeling lovely, how you're feeling? You're feeling good?
0: Yes.
1: I hope so, man. Have another drink for me.
0: Hey. Hey, Ishii, give me a little bit more of my mic in the front monitors. Yeah.

0: tonight.
1: Rebel life, young.
2: Yes. Thank nice. You. Big up our chill. It was nice, man.
0: Nice.
2: See? Yeah, we gotta keep our family tight.
0: That's it, y'all. Thanks for vibing with us. Right. We gonna keep the party just rolling.
2: Like
0: we want
2: a
0: y'all
2: joint.
0: To sweat.

0: Yes.
1: Thank you.
0: That's energy, y'all. That's the one, David Gideon, over there on the microphone.
1: Alongside Motel, alongside Ishi Dubai.
0: That's right.
1: Respect to Sam Safir for coming out with the sound system.
0: This one is, I want everybody.
1: Alongside the Black.

0: Mochill. 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
1: Just so you guys don't know, that song's not about heroin. I'm not addicted to smack. I'm addicted to the smackdown. It's a difference. It's a big difference. Ask that girl. She know what's up. All right. Let's do it.
0: Chill.
1: Let's do it.
0: Chill.
1: What's
0: chill.
1: Next?
0: Chill.
1: Y'all feeling the vibe tonight? It's Good Friday.
0: Chill.
1: It's Good Friday. I mean, how much better can it get? Chill. Is there a great Friday? Is there a great Friday out there?
0: If there ever was, I think we'll be today. I'm going to tell that shit. Yo. These are reaching out. Oh, we get on wide.

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Don't Tango, you know, said him, out of a ranking. Yeah. Don't Tango, you know, said him, curvy this style. But poor girl, wicked and white. One more time.

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1: Easy, Papa Gideon.
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2: What?
0: Thank you very much. 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
0: If you love reggae music, I love. We're just a bunch of crew from Humboldt County.
2: We love it.
0: All local people on Humboldt County area.

0: Dancehall.
1: Thank you.
0: Yes. Thanks for vibing with us tonight, y'all.
1: Yeah, thank you for vibing
0: family
1: with
0: business.
1: Us tonight.
0: It's family business every time.
1: Family business every
0: this
1: time.
0: This is my homie Gideon right here.
1: They know me, man. They know me.
0: He's kind of like my little brother.
1: If you don't
0: kinda like
1: know.
0: Kind of like my little brother, but he's taller than me, so
1: it's kind of. Yeah.
0: We're I'm kind of like our, his little sister.
1: We try to keep our anonymity around this place, but God got to just be blowing me up.
0: That was a bad joke. Damn, what was that?
1: Hey, you ready for some more music? Yeah, plus a tune.
0: Running. Man.
1: Let's see what you got to play. All right. Thank you all very much.

0: Rastafari.
1: Yes.
0: Boom shot.
2: Powerful, man. That's how you command it. You do the industrial and I'll get some like...

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Yes, I. Juice sound, all original. Act like you know. Yeah. Check it out, Vision Quest.

0: Yes.
1: Yes. Respect, dude.
0: Nice.
1: So, yeah, I just want to say big ups to people who have traveled the distance to make it here tonight, because I know some of y'all coming down from the hills.
0: Yeah,
1: some of you guys
0: man.
1: Coming from Brazil. People coming from all over, just dropping off the map left and right.
0: Yeah. I hope
1: so
0: y'all
1: anyway,
0: didn't
1: big up. Thanks for coming out.
2: Boom.
3: Tell them. Let them know.
2: One more. One more. One more. One more. One more, one more, one more, one more, more, more, more, one more, more.
3: Are you guys really want more and more? One more. I need to hear you guys making loud noise, as loud as you can. As loud.
4: I think I can put more into it.
3: Mark says that he's been here 18 years. And he said he thinks you guys can put more into this.
2: Come on, don't let me down. Pump it up. One more time for our juice.
3: Yeah. That's right, y'all. 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

0: Yeah, man, Mo Chill, just hold it down. 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And this is Gideon touching down. 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And that's my man Mo Chill. 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
1: Yo, welcome to the show.

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Never dropped on. 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

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Bang the cut, bang the cut, bang the cut, yo, we say what's up. Bang the cut, bang the cut, bang the cut, yo, we say what's up. 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

say what's up. 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

more of myself. You think the story and cycle continues, a reinterpretation of family values. You gotta ask yourself, what's the real issue, when the only purpose is to get revenue. 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

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Put me on. I got something to say. Said, I love the jam. Put me on. Put me on. Cause I love it. 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Put me on. Yes, I love it. Yo, drums only.

more than just sneakers and Britney Spears tracks. Yeah, it's a way of life, you know what I mean? It's Patron and Lamon, if you ask me. That's true hip-hop. Blunts and Patron. All right.

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Let me get K-Star. 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I'm gonna speak on the Jew's behalf. 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

Juice Crew, make some noise tonight. Take a little something with you, you know? Positive vibration every time when the Juice Crew coming through. Just wanna make your heart, make you open your heart a little bit, open your mentals. 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

0: 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What's up?
1: Oh, violence. 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

Yeah, that's the thing.

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I know you know who you are. 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

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Come on. Yes, respect where it's due, man. Hey, new site, new

0: This one we like to call Phantom. 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
1: Hold up. No.
0: What?
1: No.
0: What?
1: Hold
0: am up. I?
2: Huddle.
1: Bring it. Yo, and then bless. This other side name, bless. Bless.
0: This is truly the last one. I'm sorry.

0: Thank you. Y'all give it up for the Masagana Band. Yes. All right, we're going to bring Isha Dubey back up here, play some more songs for you guys. Thank you so much for getting up and dancing. You guys look beautiful.
1: Wow.
2: Yeah.
1: Inhale, exhale.
2: Nice to be alive.
1: Yes, sir.
2: It's beautiful evening.
1: It's Friday night, y'all.
2: Yeah.
1: I don't think y'all heard me. It's Friday night, y'all. Yeah. It's Friday night, y'all.
2: All right.
1: I heard you that time.
2: Choo-choo.
1: She's all of that and them some.
2: Yeah,
1: song.
2: We want to dedicate this song to the birthday girl. That's right. Yeah, that's right. All of that and then some. Run it. Hey.
3: Run things.
4: All right, y'all feeling with it? Y'all with us now?
5: All right.
4: Feel the love. The hang 10, though. Remember that.

0: Turn up the bass and let the drums kick. I like that old school flavor 1986.
1: What?
0: It's been, yo. Drums and bass. Drums and bass. Let these ladies wind up.
1: Uh-huh.
0: Turn up the bass, let the drums kick.

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1: Yes.
0: Thank you. Thank you, Roland Matoe.
1: Thanks for the vibes, y'all. You guys feeling that right? Y'all ready to groove out? All right.
0: I can tell we got some dancers
1: that's
0: here.
1: It right there. I've been
0: beautiful
1: waiting on my girls.
0: Floor.
1: I've been waiting on my girls. They're here now.
0: That's right.
1: They're here now.
0: Center
1: all right.
0: Stage. Center
1: run
0: stage.
1: Run it, crew. Run it, crew.
0: Run this rhythm. All right. Ha!

0: Yes. Thanks, y'all.
1: All right. Rolling to my toe.
0: We just getting started.
2: That's right. No, thanks. Eventually, I'm telling you, there's a bunch of people going to come in here. They're all going to be drunk. They're going to be out of control.

0: just want like a 2-minute song. We want to say, we got Ishii Dubé in the place and we love to use him. Ishii, let's bring a vibe for us.
1: Mac, we're on things.
2: Yo, we got one more for y'all, really though.
1: Which
2: everybody
1: one?
2: Come on. This is it.
0: Bless.
2: We love y'all.
0: Bless.
2: We love y'all. Come on, let's groove it.